0: Zubin Mehta conducted the Berlin Philharmonic with interludes from Intermezzo by Richard Strauss.
1: Here's your Yellowstone Public Radio forecast for the southern portions of Montana, including Bozeman, Billings, and Miles City. I'm meteorologist Phil Jensko. Plenty of sunshine for today across the region, though maybe a few spotty showers late in the afternoon, mainly in the Livingston area. Highs will range from the upper 60s to near 70 in the west, including Bozeman as well as Livingston, to the mid to upper 70s in the east, including Billings and Miles City. Tonight, a spotty shower is still possible early in Livingston as well as some eastern areas. Lows fall to the low 40s in the west, upper 40s to near 50 in the east, and then sunshine with highs in the upper 70s to low 80s in most areas on Wednesday. I'm Phil Jensko for Yellowstone Public Radio.
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1: Here's your Yellowstone Public Radio forecast for Montana and the surrounding areas. I'm meteorologist Paul Trombley. A trough of low pressure continues to build further east across into North Dakota, Minnesota, and southern Canada as we head through the day today. In the wake of that system, still seeing some shower activity, mainly for northern areas of Montana, yet on your Tuesday. The much cooler temperatures certainly being experienced in the wake of that system as well, as highs stay from the 60s to the 70s from west central to eastern Montana. And we're still looking at some pretty comfortable temperatures to take us out into Wednesday, and then still seeing some warming temperatures thereafter as high temperatures starting to climb into the 80s in most spots, even getting back to around 90 across areas into south central and southeast Montana by the time we get into Thursday afternoon. This is meteorologist Paul Trombley for Yellowstone Public Radio.
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6: 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I'm Leila Fadel.
7: And I'm Steve Inskeep. This week, the nation marks the 25th anniversary of the 9/11 attacks on the United States. The journalist Peter Bergen says that's long enough ago that for many people, it's not even a distant memory.
8: You know, 9/11 was one of the hinge events of American history. And the kids that I teach at Arizona State, and I include graduate students, and they're not kids, were not born or were children on 9/11.
7: Peter Bergen covered terrorism even before that attack. As a CNN producer, he was part of a team that interviewed Osama bin Laden in the 1990s in Afghanistan. After 9/11, he followed the war in Afghanistan, the war in Iraq, anti-terror campaigns around the world, the raid to kill bin Laden.

Live from NPR News in Washington, I'm Dave Mattingly. Canadian tariffs on about $20 billion worth of U.S. goods went into